deepest secrets, the dreams you've been dreaming, and all of your moves.

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The world keeps turning around while we're sleeping safe and sound. There's still a long way to go. I think I'm

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If playing with your string happens to be your thing, it's easy to say to both, oh, never mind.

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1: 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And if you ask if I'm okay, I'm unhappy ever after.